0: area.
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0: Being futuristic these days means being futuristic on your own terms. Being futuristic means loving worms, saving your sperm, and wearing your pubes.

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apple. 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
1: My new lukewarm could be my true form. White knuckle neck vein, two Bluetooths on. Tight muscle chest pain, find a couple head grays. I'm at the open mic in wetsuit blue fours. Here's an obtuse truth for you to chew on. The pinky isn't lifted if the lifting isn't oolong.

like Russ, but cheap Chandler. Bungle and meander my way to complete candor. I've been ducking debt collectors and weaving police scanners. The geek's still a gander at all the petite dancers. Hate to leave a damper on the whole art thing, but I'm assuming there ain't a human could hold our swing. No, maybe I'll make it work, I'll probably only make it worse. So Mike cannot communicate in sonar.

0: motherfucker. It's a movie, man. 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
1: Spirituality is a way of accepting the fact that there is a spiritual force in the universe larger than all of mankind. But someone had to come along and invent a word called God. And someone had to say of another God and said, mine is better than yours. And someone had to create faith. Someone said, I have the true faith. Religion is the organization of spirituality into something that became the handmaiden of conquerors. Nearly all religions were brought to people and imposed on people by conquerors and used as the framework to control their mind. My main point here is that if you are the child of God and God is a part of you, then in your imagination, God's supposed to look like you. And when you accept a picture of the deity assigned to you by another people, you become the spiritual prisoners of that other people.
2: FIP Hip Hop sur FIP.fr.

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1: The first time you fuck try, you gonna like it. 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
2: 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Union SB, Sky Dweller face playing peekaboo. 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Got the whole Warren kinda zesty. 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
0: snails, tusks,
1: salamanders,
0: gills,
1: tails.
0: Go to the Bronx Zoo and unlock cages.
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spit bars for haters, I give them interventions. Rappers who think they seeing me, I call them schizophrenic. Family addictions, a liquor cracking reefer, hair triggers spoke through my city, gave niggas alopecia. The loudest one is usually the weakest link. I was trying to educate niggas that rather have a GD. The hate's stronger than the love when you lit it's cool. So many haters, I had to start giving interviews.

0: dig it. Listen, hun, I mean, it's nice looking at you. I just have to go. My man is right
1: where
0: over there.
1: Where you going?
0: I have to go. I'm on my way, Black. I'm on
1: you
0: my way.
1: You have a number or something?
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1: What area code is that?
0: 1-900. Listen here, dear. Step to the rear. Find yourself a seat. Buy yourself a beer. 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
1: The Mandingo style takes a strong back and total breath control. 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

0: 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I catch 100 bodies if a nigga touch her.
1: Going to, like, when I was young and I went to prison, like, I felt like I had to experience, like, going to prison for me to learn, like, it taught me a lesson, like, I had to go through that to, like, see the bigger picture of life and be like, damn, like, you can do something, you can make a mistake, and it could take you away. That's why I've been feeling like, mess-ups, like, making mistakes is a big thing. Like, you ain't supposed to do it, but I feel like every person's supposed to, like, bump their head. 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Like, you never getting taught nothing. Cause ain't nobody perfect. You're not gonna go through life being perfect.
2: Kodak Black. Okay, Lama. Eckhart Tolle. And this is the Big Stepper.
3: I'm a killer, he's a killer, she's a killer bitch. We some killers, walking zombies, trying to scratch that itch. Germophobic, hetero.
4: 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My genetic build can build multi-universes. The man of God playing baby shark with my daughter, watching for sharks outside at the same time. Life as a protective father, I kill for. My son Enoch is the part two. When I inspire my children to make higher valleys. In this present moment, I saw that through. Ask Whitney about my lust addiction. Text messaging, bitches got my thumbs hurt. Set president for a new sacrilegion. Writer's block for 2 years, nothing moved me. Ask God to speak through me. That's what you hear now, the voice of yours truly. Teleport out my home body for comfort. I don't pass judgment, past life regressions keep me in question. Where did I come from? I don't think like I used to. No, I don't blink like I used to. Aqua stares at everybody. See the flesh of man, but still this man compared to nobody. Yesterday I prayed to the flowers and trees. Gratification to the powers that be. Synchronization with my energy chakras. The ghost of Dr. Sebi paid it for. Cleaned out my toxins, bacteria heavy. Sciatica nerve pinch, I don't know how to feel. Like the first time I fucked a white bitch. The first time I fucked a white bitch, I was 16 at the Palisades, fumbling my grades. I traveled with the team, the Apache life. Centennial was like when Miss Baker screamed at Doughboy, mixed that with Purple Rain. They interchanged the scenes, happy just to be out the hood with all the wealthy kids, credit cards and family plans. She drove her daddy's Benz. I found out that he was a sheriff. That was a win-win because he had locked up Uncle Perry. She paid her daddy's sins. Next time I fucked a white bitch was out in Copenhagen. Good kid, Mad City tour. I flourished on them stages. Whitney asked, did I have a problem? I said I might be racist. Ancestors watching me fuck was like retaliation. I'm a killer, he's a killer, she's a killer bitch. We some killers, walking zombies, trying to scratch that itch. Germophobic, hetero and homophobic. Photoshopping lines and motives. Hide your eyes, then pose for the pic.
5: What the?
4: 8 billion people on earth, solid murderers. Nonprofits, preachers in church, crooks and burglars. Hollywood, corporate and school, teaching philosophies. You either go be dead or in jail, killer psychology. Solid murderer, what's your body count, who your sponsorship? Objectified so many bitches, I killed their confidence. The media is the new religion, you killed the consciousness. Your jealousy is way too pretentious, you killed accomplishments. Niggas kill freedom of speech, everyone sensitive. If your opinion fuck around and leak, might as well send your will. The industry has killed the creators, I'd be the first to say. To each exec, I'm saving your children, we can't negotiate. I caught a couple bodies myself, slid my community. My last Christmas toy driving Compton handed out eulogies. Not because the rags in the park had red gradient, but because the high blood pressure flooded the catering. So what's the difference between your life when hiding motives? What fatalities in reality bring you closure? The noble person that goes to work and pray like they poster. Slaughter people too, your murder's just a bit slower. I'm a killer, he's a killer, she's a killer bitch. We some killers walking zombies trying to scratch that itch. Germophobic, hetero and homophobic. Photoshopping lies and motives. Hide your eyes, then pose for the pic.
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1: 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All right, let's go to DJ Say What on 5, 4, 3, 2, 1.
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And I ain't playing games when I harden. 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I be about a minute or less. 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
1: 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I won't be later, but I'm sober now, and that's what counts, right?
2: Death adders nipping epiphanies late at night. A paper plane against a storm incidentally taking flight. Who won that paper chase? I'm patiently waiting for rolling credits. I dead it. I'm writing epitaphs on bricks below the exit. Ain't no guesswork. Hitting every blunt until my chest hurt. 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I'm like, who lied? Nasty with the flip. Think of Boogie with the kunai. 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I think it's crazy how you made me. This is not. Not the final form, I'm about to bask in all my ugliness. These horns I adorn, flawed logic, promise hollow as a shell from the cicada sleep. Monsters in the bakery, you talk too much, don't play with me. Maintain my face through the cadences, disgusted with the norm. I guess the jaded does as jaded is. Money take a dip into the sacrilege. Thick skin, my line of sight, it drifted through the basilisk. Stone sparked the flintlock, grown some out the hemlock. For all intents and purposes, I'm grown, it should have been stopped. Talk crazy, catch a slug to the cheek. This shit too fast for you to grasp, but caught you clutching the streaks. You talking pump fakes, hesitation, palm full of pig skin. Fetishizing pain, that shit you bark and I lift it. I'm hearing whales screaming out in every single tongue. And I can't understand a word, but I can take a couple guesses. I can try to empathize, or I can turn into a weapon. Life is frail when you're flying close to the sun. And I can't understand the message, but I swear I fucking tried. The only thing I fucking learned is they only love

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I feel like Caesar on a quest to make Rome bigger. I played the trees as a child that could never climb down. Becoming introspective, I need to be more selective. 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
1: 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Let us remember that God is white. Would you mind repeating? God is white, and as long as God is white, we will prevail over all other races.

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Oh, the hypocrisy. Another tongue-in-cheek ode to democracy to help normalize the day-to-day atrocities. By the law of the land, it's planned by the man upstairs from Lachem with the long blonde hair. Oh, the irony. All these multi-culti hating whiteys who fetishize from brown on idols. AKA bless the USA and the true blue bloods who trust American way. Hate in the name of love. Sin ain't a sin if the pen puts them verse us. From under the ship to behind the truck. Behind the truck to the back of the bus. Now we making it by going back where we was. Progress is a long road, so buckle up, cause it's the law. It's the law, nigga. It's for me, it's for you, it's for all niggas. If God made the law, you should follow it. Just like God made this dick, you can swallow it. Bless the law. It's the law, nigga. It's for them, it's for they, it's for all niggas. God made the law, you should follow it.

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Both of the hate served on plates by the same chefs. To death feeding open wounds, open flames. Can handle the truth, what they do to the least they do. To the chief and the priest that they need released. Bonds and bonds, but our minds are all fucked. Being a tried is a

handle that. Two real niggas in Ralph Lauren trying battle rap. Now that's beef for the mind, ain't the whole kettle fat. Get mad, my G, he didn't get the message. Went to the beauty supply store to buy more oppression. The rigs of the mind, the most lethal list of weapons. I'ma need me some more white privilege and good credit. Go, y'all.

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0: 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Up in the Boogie Down Bronx. I don't forget. Yes. And for inspiration, I'd like to thank Allah. He gets all my love. He gets all my love. He gets all my love.
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It's something about first time hearing your favorite artist, or they become to be your favorite artist after like a long time, or it's instantaneous. Like I know when the first time I heard Michael Jackson, Marvin Gaye, Diana Ross, Chaka Khan, Stevie Wonder, like N.W.A., what the fuck is this shit, kid? 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

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My eye in the pen stuck, doing chest and chin ups. Cupid don't shoot arrows, just 223s. Fell in love with the block concrete. And when the money touched my hand, feel like the block loved me. I ain't geeking for cheeks. I'm trying to touch me some briefs and split it with my dog Mike B.

0: Why are people in 1983 even concerned about this?
1: Well, I don't know. I think I've done many albums in my lifetime. Some have been good, some have been bad, some have given people much inspiration. And some have inspired people sexually, some have inspired people spiritually. The thing that's important is that, as I said before, that I reach whatever plateau I'm supposed to reach, so that my credibility is number one, and when I finally do have something to say, that I feel...
2: All right, coming up now, another request.
3: This morning.
2: This time from the boys down at Anna's Pizza Paradise. A new arrangement of a great oldie in rhythm and blues.

Sipipop.

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0: Brother Martinez, Brother Wright, Brother Aguilar. 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We give. We give till it hurts. All for the Lord, for the honor and the glory of our Savior Jesus Christ. Can I get an amen?
1: Amen.
0: Speaking of giving, it's about 1 o'clock, ladies and gentlemen, brothers and sisters in Christ. 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Give what you can. 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
1: 10%.
0: 20 to be even better. 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Thank you, brothers and sisters. Usher Raymond is coming around the front with the plate. Praise the Lord. Before we get into the rest of today's sermon, I'd like to give a word from our sponsor. Our brother in Christ and taxes, the Honorable Pastor Off.
2: There's a person watching you if you're getting covenant with God. 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
3: 1 year!
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0: approved. 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
1: Man, it's the loop digger.
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1: Man, it's the loop digger.
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1: Yo, it's the loop digger.
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1: Man, it's the loop digger.
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0: 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We building up respect, then come the check, then I cash chips. You know I go get most stacks of wax. Fuck CDs, cassettes, 8 tracks and dash. 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I was stealing old records from my aunt's closet. Back in the days, I didn't even know that I could make a profit off it. I dropped a loop to make you feel like you've been taking squiggers. Yo, it's the return, nigga.
1: It's the loop digger.
0: Man, it's the loop digger.
1: My nigga.
0: Yo, it's the loop digger.
1: It's the loop digger.
0: Man, it's the loop digger. Digger. Excuse me.
2: Yeah, she's looking for something?
0: No prices on these records right here.
2: Oh, the jazz records? Those aren't marked yet. But if you look over here, you have anything in mind?
0: Do you happen to have any Stanley Cowell? Like 1970 stuff.
2: I never heard of him.
0: Smatter East or something.
2: Has he made any hits?
0: He ain't got none of that.
2: I doubt if I have him. I doubt
0: it. You got back there, you got some Grand Green or something?
2: Grand Green, yes. 1958?
0: Korea in a space. I'm looking for that shit. It's on Atlantic, 1968.
2: No, sorry.
0: What kind of breaks you got then?
2: We got a wide selection of Simon Harris.
0: Simon Harris breaks. Now I'm looking for some shit with some real songs.
2: Yeah.
0: Fuck.
2: Excuse me?
0: Fuck it.
2: We got Redbone breaks.
0: Y'all got any reggae up in this?
2: No, we have no reggae in here.
0: Nothing?
2: No, nothing.
0: I'm out.
3: Yeah, buddy.
1: Right. Yo, Madlib.
2: Have a good day.
1: Yo, I know you coming with all this other shit, man. But I want you to hit him with that raw shit right about now. You know what you gotta do.

0: niggas asking.
1: Yo, Madlib, why you waste so much money on records and getting high, man?
0: Man, I got no time for silly shit. And throw this record on, pack a bowl, take a hit.
2: Loop digger.

Girl, you can keep your man and all. 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With your fist up, looking like you about to brawl. 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

Girl, screw that man. 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So

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2: 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Another album. 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
1: Yeah. We did it again.
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You're no Robinson Cano. 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I noticed you're a glowing indigo. It would be an honor just to roll with you. 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I'll run atop a rainbow and I'll snatch a pot of gold. 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

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That'd be a shame. 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Let's be a couple, babe. Let me keep you company. Let me in the door so I can make sure that you're living comfortably. I can practically guarantee that I'm your cup of tea. Follow my lead, take this loaded magazine and cover me. That's all I gotta say, at least for now. If you allow, I say it every single hour. I'm not even single now. In my heart and mind, we're already a duo. I already switched from acting singular to acting plural. If I painted, I'd have painted you a mural. If I worked at Subway, my future mate, I would have made a hero. To celebrate the miracle, you all, but I'm a hype because I'm a writer, wrote a couple bars. Word. 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Can I get a shout out, a simple conversation? We can take a walk, and after that, if you want to, we won't chill no further, and I won't even sweat you. But thanks for inspiring a hot record either way. 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

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I gotta stay disciplined, can't fuck this up. 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

0: gave me your heart, I end up giving it back. 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Yeah, yeah, yeah. 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
1: Yeah, you know who you are. 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Come on, let me know what the deal is.
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0: potholes in my lawn. 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

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I know that we're from the original state. 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

0: 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All of my killers on go like who shed some red rum. 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Who is in? One and only shot and known as murder man. Catch him doing dirty, it's no other way but murder plans. I'm broken heart. And you the type to go and fix it. Don't wanna speak if you ain't talking about no tickets. I'm bougie with it, but I might just let you kiss it. Hit that block with diamonds on me, you could tell them Peso did it. Tell them Peso did it.
1: Hey, who showed you how to run a blitz?
0: Tell them Peso did it.
1: Who put the West back in front of shit?
0: Tell them Peso did it.
1: Hey, I'm tripping and I'm loving it.

0: Yeah. 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She said I've been a dog all my life, baking you change. True to my religion, Cuban links more than two chains. Tell him hit it, did it.
1: Hey, who showed you how to run a blitz?
0: Tell him hit it, did it.
1: Who put the West back in front of shit?
0: Tell him hit it, did it.
1: Hey, I'm tripping and I'm loving it.
2: It's getting down to the wire. 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I'm switching gears. I pop the clutch. I send a nigga up. A risk taker. I call you niggas bluff. 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Y'all had y'all chance, y'all couldn't do it. I swear I'm coming. 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I'm putting niggas through it. 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Meal ticket, I'm pursuing it. I'm in the field for real, UCLA Bruins. They asking how I do it, how young niggas so fluent. I kept my mouth closed and I ain't never leave no witness. DOA up on the scene, tell them Young Thread did it, nigga.

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She finished her drink and looked at me inquisitively, asking, what's the role of a poet in times like these? 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I dreamt of boats loose from their moorings. We'll see if they're seaworthy, we'll see. I took the 4 to Fulton, transferred to the 3. We'll see what washes up on the beach, galoshes on. He leaps into puddles with both feet on the way home. 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

0: off like Future. 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
1: what's happening?
0: She said, you got ass for me yet? I said, I'm still grappling.
2: Elijah.
3: Who?
2: Elijah.
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I stare at the judge till he flared with blood. I was unprepared, she was here for the drugs. Beware the grudge, bodies cut up, underwear on the rugs, Molly's and such, gold chandeliers above. The blaze is spinning slower and slower, I fade into a coma, it's over. I wake up, blood everywhere, head in my hand. 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I got up, dragged a corpse, the head was off. 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

0: Spain while the detectives try to solve the riddle. His Adam apple had no seeds in the middle. To the detectives, never believe what you see, just a little. 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Then on mountain skis, know I'm following you home, holding a pistol. 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
1: Are you from Silo, Minnesota?
2: Yes.
1: The Lakeview House?
2: Oh, the little hotel down on the Deerfield Road.
1: Where they make those wonderful pies.
2: My goodness, how do you know about it?
1: I did an article. My name is Elaine Kalischer, I work for the Travelers Review.
2: Oh, how nice, Moselle Beecher.
1: That's a beautiful crystal.
2: It came from Sedona. Oh, I'll bet you're here for the convention.
1: What convention?
2: Crystals.
1: No, I don't know anything about it.
2: Oh, I'm surprised. It's the biggest one in the country. You know, it would make a wonderful article for your magazine.
1: Maybe it would.
3: Here you are, Miss Beecher. The key to 871. And your room is ready.
4: Right, be checking in with us, ma'am.
1: Yes, I will. Hello. I'm Elaine Kalischer.
3: Oh, yes, Miss Kalischer. We've been expecting you.
5: Yeah, where is it?

I remember you called and said, Michael, I am pregnant. I responded, baby girl, a baby girl might be a blessing. And I ain't Usher, baby, but this here is my confession. I must own it, I didn't want it, even now I know I'm flexing. Cause all that raw dog sex and I knew I would get you pregnant. And all this teenage love is really just about possessing. They call it adolescence cause we learning adult lessons. And I ain't grown because I rolled some stones and carried weapons. I was rubbing on your tummy when your mommy asked for money. Told me your procedure's Monday and she gon' need like 400. And had I known your mother wasn't gon' never let you keep it, I wouldn't have told my partners, would've kept that news.

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Maybe in a year or two or five. Then all the money-making blood suckers will come out with hats, coats, buttons, and posters, and maybe even movies. And people will lie and say, yeah, I was down with her. She was bad. Yeah, she was fine. Yeah, she gave those white people hell, you know. Well, the truth is, this album is from my heart to my people based on my experiences with America. Furthermore, this album is from one lonely but powerful black soldier.

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0: Hip Hip Hop.
1: 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Some say it's a lot of love. I say we won't quit moving until we get what we deserve. We've been built and we've been scorned. We've been treated bad, talked about as sure as you born. Just as sure as it takes two eyes to make a pair. 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
1: Never forget that to 32.
2: For real people, we like the buds and the leaves. 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
1: January 2023.
0: Yo, what's the word?
2: What's the deal, Rob? What you want?
0: Shit, probably about to go to the studio in a second. What's the word?
2: Okay, cool. 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I feel like you've been off the grid for a minute. Touching Lanisha, she told me, you know, you was going through it a little bit, being down. So
0: yeah.
2: Just tapping in with you, making sure you're straight.
0: Yeah. It ain't really, to be honest with you, it ain't really nothing specific.
2: Yeah.
0: Like, it's just life, bro.
2: Nah, I feel you.
0: Finishing up this album, it's a lot on me and shit.
2: Yeah. She ain't even really making it.

so right.

granted, gone, yeah, hit me hard, it left me all picked apart. Had to tell him goodbye, au revoir. Now I embark to recharge the energy from people lost, fighting an eternal war. Supporters think I'm falling off, gaining weight, anxiety. What they think is Snoop T. Martin, and K-Doc co-signing me. CZ Street or something, I ain't gonna ask a motherfucker for nothing. I'ma get on steel. See my homeboy Will down in H-Town. He always asking me about how the industry is. He heard them horror stories too. Ain't got the numbers, but I got sold. What I'm gonna do? I'll tell you about these dudes. When you coming in all late and shit makes some uncomfortable. When my trust issues is through the roof, man. I made it through the funeral, but at the repass, I damn near collapsed. Half of me now deceased. Literally, it saved me a plate of bonitas, macaroni and cheese. I couldn't eat it, but I love it. I was grieving my daddy last trip to see this man. I ain't even gonna see him. His firstborn, and really I ain't shit for that. I miss his tit for tat. You hurt me and I'ma get you back. But back to the story, I'm still mourning in fact. Why do they act like you can't be vulnerable if you rap? Can't put it all in your song. Oh, goddammit, I cry. And if that makes me a bitch, then with

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You'll be just fine.

bed. I'm riding to the end, that's what's required to make ends meet. When diamonds on my neck, need my ice up on Salenti. Fire diet, hit the bend, getting right before the next link. I don't see a threat, I ain't feel a sweat, B. I hardly feel regret.

Ladies and gentlemen, we'd like to welcome to you, all the way from the slums of Shaolin, special uninvited guests came in through the back door. Ladies and gentlemen, it's Ben!

0: the light touches is up for discussion. 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
1: Uh-huh, 1, 2, A. I got different trains of thought I invented. I presented back the rental, what that panel been dented. Shady cops stopped my legend, said my window's too tinted. I sent a text, cause and effect, regret I sent it. I guess blended, it helps me stay vented. One time I acted like old dog, I was a menace. I take a slow jog or walk, what is the difference, says the walker. Coincidence, says the stalker. I am not Spider-Man, says Peter Parker. The devil is a lie, my level's always high. I never say goodbye, I fly like a bird that never learned how to fly. I just tried and didn't die.
2: Just learn to fly. 1, 2.

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0: Found out it ain't a perm, it's a temporary. Uh-huh.
1: Don't have cash to go to the music school. The money for the guitar or the violin or the tuba. My mom's had a record player and the 45s. I put the needle on the record and I kicked the crazy lie.

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1: 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Shit is ill, kid.
0: What was that? Being that we living a motherfucking strife life.
1: You know what happened the other day, right?
0: It's only right.
1: We put you on to what happened, son. 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

0: Hey, what up, Cass, man? 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Holler at me when you get this message, though. Holler at me. It's important. Holler at me. But, oh, yeah, I forgot to tell you. I got a new toy. I got a brand new toy. So you know what I'm getting ready to do to it, baby. Turn through that chrome on that thing, baby. That chrome coming in June, baby. I've been chicken chasing all summer, you dig me? I've been chasing chicken all summer. Pocket muscle. That's the new thing now. Pocket muscle, a.k.a. chicken.
1: Whoa!

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We breathe through horses. We breathe through tortoise. Cancerous causes, ongoing wars is.

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I hear him clapping, guess I'm back on again. Encore, yeah, I'm slapping, educating your kin. 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Huh?

0: And they don't know how deep the game is, man. What part of the game is this?
1: Underground master speaking.
2: Yo, D, what's up?
1: Just chilling.
2: You the rest of them ghetto boys are rain, man.
1: Okay, hold them down.

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Look here, bro. I've been kicking a few lyrics in the back of my mind, man. And I'm tired of people disrespecting us because we're black owned and won't sell out. So check this out.

0: rap a lot.
1: Say, Jay, this is the president of Wide On Records. I see you still surviving, but you had to keep Willie D and them ghetto boys quiet. If you don't, then we will. Well, here's another alternative now. We take 95% of your company, and you take 5%, and we'll make you famous within 10 years. And take your lifetime by yourself, because you know colored people don't stick together. Now, what you think about that, boy?
0: Man, fuck you.
1: Now, I would advise you not to talk to me like that. Now, just who the hell do you think you are anyway?
0: They call me Lil J. I ain't supposed to be played with. And if you wanna go to war, I'll take you.

0: 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These foolish niggas be having me crying, man. That they have me figured out. What niggas be talking about, though. Yeah.
1: Tough battle for the best soldier. I'm guessing this is what it took to expose him. I admit I'm not the best knowing. Caving in, I felt my chest closing. I made a mess and needs the consequences. Evidently, I am not senseless. 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
1: And I've seen only.

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1: You with your grass, mom and dad with their booze.
0: Ooh. Alcohol and drugs become crutches for people who can't achieve closeness with others.
2: I was so unhappy, like I felt so unworthy, you know.
3: And at that time, I was having problems with my family.
4: 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I wasn't getting it anywhere.
3: I tried to commit suicide.
0: Wait a minute.

0: like repress, you know, whatever emotions I had that I had developed, you know, in contact with my mother. You know, I had to put all that shit aside in order so I could be a man.
1: We were sent for dinner. Did it with no reservations. None. Fortitude, had to go kill it, no one bought his food. Wasn't from a time of refined, all I saw was crude. That's all we saw. I put death to one acceptance, it don't even strain. Can tell with pens tethered to genuine, no phony exchange. Aim to make poems, bones ain't the only remains. Every day I say rest in peace to so many names. There's no Joneses to keep up with, only the pains. Try saving you, even occasional roaming in flames. Seems I invited new vice with every omen I slain. I travel here, it's too fragile to do a moment in vain. Make everything last. Been attacked for making it out of poverty. Finally live on a block with no lives, was like lottery. With sons torn and with guns pointed, they tried body me. Showed the commode, came out with commodity. New fables I jot, too stable for pop. To be true, always knew, talking about your gators was crock. Been devoted on my shoulders, held the weight on my block. Got you to the promised land, if I make it or not. If I never ran, so never been chased. When living decent wasn't feasting, was pleasing, I sin taste. Never will. Too many prophets. That's why no war stops my lane. They made it bang with cocaine. It's raw rocks, a few banking. It's the new blanket with the smallpox. Up to complicit, I saw cops. It's an exact fact they can't face. Thought the whole patrol was vegan. How they plant-based, made bonds by touching palms with no handshakes. Excites with my words, words, it's time I can't waste. We were sending for dinner. Did it with no reservations. We were sending for dinner. Did it with no reservations. Some is just rhetoric, but unless you loan funds, holding guns, it may never click. We were sending for dinner, did it with no reservations.

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Yeah, that's in Switzerland. We're on a yacht.

0: bada, bada, bada, son, son, son. 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Yeah.
1: You see these excursions right here?

Yeah. 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We got dumb niggas talking that dumb shit in the comments. I know what's really going on now. That's where the bro.

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1: Yeah.
0: 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You know what I do with this shit, man. It's too easy. Bitch, you on the beat, too. It's the emperor, man. It's the emperor, man. It's the emperor, man. It's the emperor, man.

origins of mother go into the child, and that when the child was born, they would have to give him medication, bring it out. We would go through cold turkeys and sweats and different things that, same thing I would go through if I was, you know, cutting down on it. And before they took him from me, they used to bring him to me. He'd eat, sometimes he would, sometimes he wouldn't. But he'd vomit, and he'd have cold sweats, he'd have chills, and then he'd have what's called slight fever and go through his cold turkey and aggravation and pain.

0: Tell them
1: the truth.
2: I hope you find some paradise.
1: Tell them the truth.
3: I've been going through something. 1,855 days. I've been going through something. Be afraid.
4: What is a bitch in a miniskirt? A man in his feelings with bitter nerve. What is a woman that really hurt? A demon, you're better off killing her. What is a relative? Make a repetitive narrative on how you did it first. That is a predator in reverse. All of your presidents, he with thirst. What is a neighborhood reputable? That is a snitch on a pedestal. What is a house with a better view? A family broken in variables. What is a rapper with jewelry? A way that I show my maturity. What if

0: wanna be successful. 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Mama met my daddy, then they had me in the ghetto. Handed me a 38 and told me I was special.
1: Yes, I am.

something to something. I call that luck. But when you come from where we come from, I call that magic. When you get two niggas from different sides of the city to do something like this, I guess you can call that magic. Getting off of Section 8, welfare, Nas Rolls Royce's private jets. That's magic. Let me know what's magic to you. Yeah.